від Rhythm of Success. 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

Welcome to Literary World, where we step gently into the world of words and wonder. I'm your host, Dr. Parvati Jeevan, and I'm so glad you're here with me today in this quiet corner of voices, stories, and reflections. Each week, we travel through the landscapes of literature, not just through the pages of books, but through the lives, the thoughts, and the feelings they carry. Together, we'll meet authors from across time and place, explore their works, and discover what makes their voices last. Now and then, we'll also enter the world behind the books with reflections on characters, themes, or classic scenes that have shaped our understanding of literature. Moments that continue to inspire, question, and move readers across generations. We can also engage in conversations with writers, editors, and translators who shape the stories we love today. So, wherever you are, relaxing, working, or simply listening, come along with me to the literary world. Today, we journey into the life and works of one of the most compassionate voices in modern literature, John Steinbeck. Some writers fascinate us with imagination. Some astonish us with language. But a few writers do something far deeper. They help us understand the lives of people whom society often overlooks. They reveal the quiet dignity of ordinary human beings. Steinbeck was one such writer. His novels speak about migrant workers, farmers, laborers, and struggling families. Through their stories, he explored some of the most urgent questions of the 20th century: poverty, migration, injustice, friendship, and hope. Even today, his voice continues to speak with remarkable clarity. John Steinbeck was born in 1902 in the small town of Salinas, situated in the fertile agricultural region known as the Salinas Valley in California. The valley was a place of farms, orchards, and migrant labor camps. Workers moved from one field

to another following the harvest seasons. Young Steinbeck observed these lives carefully. The struggles of farm workers, the loneliness of migrant laborers, and the resilience of poor families made a deep impression on him. He was also a passionate reader. Books opened doors to distant worlds, but he never forgot the people around him. For a short period, he studied at Stanford University. However, he left without completing his degree. Instead, he took up various jobs, including laborer, ranch worker, and construction worker. These experiences allowed him to understand the lives of working people from within. Later, when he began to write novels, these memories became the living foundation of his fiction. Like many great writers, Steinbeck did not achieve success immediately. During the 1920s, he wrote several novels that received little attention. Yet, he continued writing with patience and determination. Gradually, readers began to recognize the distinctive quality of his storytelling, a deep compassion for ordinary people, and an ability to portray the landscapes of California with vivid realism. His first major success came with Tortilla Flat, published in 1935. This novel portrays a group of poor but cheerful friends living in California. They possess little money, but they share food, laughter, and companionship. The book reveals Steinbeck's gift for combining humor with humanity. Readers discovered that here was a writer who could portray poverty without losing sight of human warmth. A few years later, Steinbeck published one of his most beloved works, Of Mice and Men, a novella published in 1937. The story revolves around two migrant workers named George and Lenny. They travel from farm to farm, seeking employment during the difficult years of Great Depression. The two men share a dream. They hope that one day they will own a small farm where they can live independently. This dream symbolizes the hopes of countless laborers during that period. But Steinbeck also shows how fragile such dreams can be in a harsh economic world. The novel ends in tragedy, yet it remains one of the most moving explorations of friendship in modern literature. Steinbeck achieved worldwide fame with his powerful novel The Grapes of Wrath, published in 1939, which is considered as an epic of the Great Depression. The book tells the story of the George family, poor farmers who were forced to leave their home in Oklahoma after drought and economic hardship destroyed their livelihood. Together with thousands of other migrants, they travel westward toward California, hoping to find work in the fertile agricultural fields. Steinbeck portrays the harsh conditions in migrant labor camps and the ruthless exploitation of desperate workers. Yet, the novel is also filled with moments of solidarity and compassion. Families share food with strangers. People help one another survive. The novel shocked many readers because it revealed a hidden reality of American life. It received the Pulitzer Prize for Fiction and soon became one of the most influential social novels of the 20th century. In Canary Row, published in 1945, Steinbeck turned his attention to a small coastal town in California. Here we meet a colorful group of characters, fishermen, shopkeepers, drifters, and scientists. The novel does not depend on dramatic events. Instead, it celebrates the rhythm of everyday life. Through humor and gentle observation, Steinbeck reveals the dignity and warmth that exist within ordinary communities. Another major work appeared in 1952, East of Eden. Set once again in the Salinas Valley, the novel explores the eternal struggle between good and evil in human nature. Drawing inspiration from the biblical story of Cain and Abel, Steinbeck examines how individuals confront moral choices. At the heart of the novel lies the idea that human beings possess the freedom to choose their actions. We are not entirely controlled by fate or inheritance. This belief in human moral freedom gives the novel its enduring philosophical depth. Late in his life, Steinbeck undertook a journey across the United States with his dog. From this journey came the delightful travel book Travels with Charlie. In this work, Steinbeck reflects on the changing face of America and the diverse people he meets along the way. The book reveals his curiosity, humor, and affection for ordinary life.

important influence in Steinberg's life was his close friendship with the marine biologist Ed Ricketts. Ricketts lived and worked in Monterey on the California coast, where he ran a small marine laboratory studying sea life. Steinberg and Ricketts met in the 1930s, and the two men soon developed a deep intellectual friendship. They spent long evenings discussing science, philosophy, literature, and the nature of human society. Ricketts had a habit of observing life patiently and without judgment. Instead of dividing the world into rigid categories of good and bad, he tried to understand how living organisms exist within a larger ecological system. This way of thinking deeply influenced Steinberg. It encouraged him to see human beings not as isolated individuals, but as part of a larger social community. The spirit of this friendship appears vividly in Canary Row, where the character of the gentle and thoughtful scientist dog is widely believed to be inspired by Ed Ricketts. Steinberg later joined Ricketts on a scientific expedition to the Gulf of California, and together they produced the fascinating book, The Log from the Sea of Cortez. The book combines scientific observation with philosophical reflection and reveals Steinberg's deep interest in the interconnectedness of life. Their friendship lasted until Ricketts' untimely death in 1948, an event that deeply saddened Steinberg. Many critics believe that this intellectual companionship helped shape Steinberg's broader vision of humanity and society. By the early 1960s, Steinberg's works had reached readers across the world. In 1962, he was awarded the Nobel Prize in Literature. The Nobel Committee praised him, I quote, for his realistic and imaginative writings combining sympathetic humor and keen social perception, unquote. The citation recognized the unique qualities of his work, realism, compassion, and a deep understanding of social life. In his Nobel lecture, Steinberg spoke about the responsibility of the writer in a troubled world. The 20th century had witnessed war, violence, and the threat of nuclear destruction. Yet, Steinberg expressed faith in humanity. He said, I quote, "The writer is delegated to declare and to celebrate man's proven capacity for greatness of heart and spirit," unquote. For Steinberg, literature was not merely an artistic exercise. It was a moral act. The writer must remind humanity of its ability to show courage, compassion, and love. Today, the works of John Steinberg continue to be read in classrooms and libraries across the world. Why do his novels remain relevant? Because the problems he wrote about have not disappeared. Migration continues to shape societies. Economic inequality continues to affect millions of people. Workers in many parts of the world still struggle for dignity and fair treatment. When we read The Grapes of Wrath today, we are reminded of the migrant workers everywhere. When we read of mice and men, we are reminded of the fragile dreams that ordinary people carry within their hearts. Steinberg's writing therefore speaks not only about one country or one period of history. It speaks about the universal human search for dignity and belonging. In the 21st century, readers return to Steinberg for another reason. His novels remind us of the importance of empathy. In an age of rapid technology and global change, literature still performs its oldest task. It helps us understand one another. Steinberg invites us to look carefully at the people around us and to recognize the shared humanity that binds us together. Steinberg's writing style is remarkably clear and direct. He rarely uses complicated language. Instead, he writes with a simplicity that allows the emotions of the story to emerge naturally. The landscape of Salinas Valley, the dusty migrant roads, and the small towns of California appear vividly in his pages. But perhaps his greatest strength lies in his characters. Steinberg had the rare ability to portray ordinary people with deep sympathy. He never treated them as objects of pity. Instead, he shows their courage, humor, and quiet dignity. Perhaps Steinberg himself expressed this vision most simply in a short but powerful sentence. I quote, "I wonder how many people I have looked at all my life and never seen," unquote. And that is what literature does. It helps us truly see humanity.

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